0: 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I'm Sam Sumter, hanging out with you on this Tuesday night. 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

0: I don't love you like I love you. It's the Yeah Yeah Yeahs with Maps on FUV. I'm Sam Sumter. Whenever I play the Yeah Yeah Yeahs, I feel a need to direct you to read Meet Me in the Bathroom if you haven't checked it out yet. It's indie music in NYC 2001 to 2011, a big, fat, beautiful beach read, an oral history that features really fantastic interviews with everyone from LCD Sound System to the Yeah Yeah Yeahs to TV on the Radio to the Strokes, and just a really fascinating, very juicy documentation of a really excellent era of New York City music. I've got more music coming your way here in New York City. Don't touch that dial.
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some Suicide Blonde action here on 90.7 WFUV. I'm your DJ this evening, Sam Sumter. Gonna hit you with some Courtney Barnett next. Her album Creature of Habit dropped about 2 months ago, that one written largely in Joshua Tree. And this song off of that album, inspired by a green praying mantis she saw in her kitchen while she was struggling with writer's block. She decided to take that as a symbol to be a little patient. The song also featuring Flea of the Red Hot Chili Peppers on bass. It's One Thing at a Time on

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That Death Cab track off the new album, I Built You a Tower, that's set for release on June 5th. In an interview with the line of Best Fit, Ben Gibbard of Death Cab, talking about this album and how he didn't want to write another breakup record because writing a breakup album when you're 48 is kind of different from when you're 26. And talking about the dissolution of his marriage and a middle-aged perspective and approaching this one from more of an internal place. Again, that album is out on June 5th. Sam Sumter on FUV. Here's REM.

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0: The Replacements with Left of the Dial. Beyond a Song, also the name of a really great festival named For the Song that takes place every year in Rotterdam in the Netherlands. Left of the Dial, one of those indie showcase festivals where you can see bands from around the world before they blow up. And then who knows, you might be catching them at Coachella a few years later. I'm Sam Sumter on WFUV. More music is on the way.
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0: And up next on FUV, it's a project called Not For Radio here on the radio. This is actually a solo project from Maria Zordoya, the frontwoman of the Marias. So apparently she told Billboard in an interview that she named her project Not For Radio because she went into this with the intention of not writing any pop songs, not writing songs that are meant to be widely enjoyed, not for the mainstream. That said, we at WFUV are not the mainstream. So here it is on the radio, Not For Radio with Ache.

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So fresh, so clean, and so sexy with Outkast on WFUV. I'm Sam Sumter. I've loved that song for a long, long time. I've got a little bit of Beck coming your way next. As the title indicates, this song indeed was written during a bit of a lonely time, but also just with the feeling that when you're going through difficult things, Beck says, you have to get through it yourself. You've got to move through whatever landscape of your life and your circumstances that you find yourself in, and just have faith that you'll get pulled through to the other side. You can catch Beck playing two shows at the Brooklyn Paramount. You'll be there October 22nd and 23rd. It's Ride Lonesome on FUV.

0: 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You can catch one third of that group, Jamie XX, opening for Harry Styles at MSG during his 30-date run in the late summer, early fall. Sam Sumter in with you this evening, and FUV and the Bowery presents welcome singer-songwriter Tyler Ballgame on Monday, September 14th, and John Craigie with Humbird on September 19th at Music Hall of Williamsburg. 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That is Tyler Ballgame, September 14th, and John Craigie with Humbird, September 19th at Music Hall of Williamsburg from the Bowery Presents and with media support from FUV.
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1: One of my favorite Modest Mouse tracks right there. That is Dashboard off of We Were Dead Before the Ship Even Sank, their album from 2007. They have a new record on the way, An Eraser and a Maze. That one will be out on June 5th. Sam Sumter in with you this eve on FUV. Now from Goose, it's good to be.

0: Just a whole era of indie encapsulated in one song right there. Edward Sharpe and the Magnetic Zeros on FUV. 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

Hanging out in the middle with Mountjoy and Gigi Perez this evening on WFUV. Mountjoy celebrating a full decade as a band this year. They'll be having that band birthday party September 17th at MSG. Sam Sumter in with you tonight. Grimes is said to have a new album on the way called Psy Opera, dropping at an unreleased date this year, in theory. She's got a lot going on, that artist. A lot going on, but never, ever boring. I'll give you that. In the meantime, here's some older Grimes from her 2015 album, Art Angels. It's Flesh Without Blood on FUV.

0: That White Stripes track, the first and last song I ever learned on drums. I consider myself a spiritual drummer. I don't think there's anything cooler, anything sexier, but it also turns out that you really have to practice, and that's not my strong suit. But the good thing about an electronic drum kit, especially in New York, is it really serves as an excellent drying rack for your delicates. I'm Sam Sumter, and you are listening to WFUV.
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0: And all right, I've been Sam Sumter. Thank you, as always, truly, for spending your evening with me on WFUV. I'm going to leave you with an artist tonight by the name of Kels, who is really a testament to the power of hustle, the power of doing it DIY. Back in 2023, she independently toured the US, a 52-show tour with no management, no label, completely fan-funded, and then built enough buzz to then headline the Atlanta Jazz Festival alongside Andre 3000. She's been co-signed from Big Boy and Timbaland and is supposed to have a debut record set for this year. The artist is Kels. The song is Gone, and you're hearing it on FUV.

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2: 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NICADE is New York City Alliance for Digital Equity, and we have a larger membership that we communicate with to support letting them know about advocacy opportunities, letting them know about information that's moving around about digital equity. And I work at the Literacy Assistance Center, which is an organization that does professional development for adult education teachers. I think it's still very challenging if you're someone who's looking for a device, maybe your kid needs a device, maybe you need a device, or you're looking for low-cost broadband. All of these systems are kind of in different places, and so we were trying to help make that stuff a little bit more streamlined and centralized.
1: For more information about nonprofits bridging the digital divide, visit WFUV.org/strikeaccord.

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Looking at the world like, where do we go? 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

In blossoms to start off the morning show on this Wednesday. Good morning. I'm Corny O'Connell. I'm going to get around to something from PJ Harvey. We'll do a question of the day, and we're going to have another mild day. 69 degrees already. Humid conditions will get up to around 84, and perhaps south of the city you could see some precipitation. Right now it's Lucy Dacus and her new one, Planting Tomatoes on FUV.

0: on WFUV, the band Mount Joy, who have recently been working with Gigi Perez. Coming up, we could get to the Stone Roses. There's a new one from Cigarettes After Sex, 11 minutes after 6 on this Monday morning. I'm Corny. And you may have heard me say from time to time that there are no right answers to the WFUV question of the day, but there are wrong answers. And we certainly found that out yesterday, didn't we? Well, today, the only wrong answers to the question of the day are songs that don't have wrong in the lyrics. 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

Stone Roses on WFUV and Love Spreads. I'm going to spread around some music from Lou Reed. And I also have a performance from Fantastic Cat coming up. But first, check out this new one from Cigarettes After Sex on FUV.

Just a perfect day. Drink sangria in the park. And then later,

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1: Yeah, I mean, this was the first album that I think we went down to Virginia and recorded this in a bigger studio than we worked in the past, where there was room for all four of us to be playing live together at once. 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

0: 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Corny here. 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
0: Here's a little slice of New York. 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

Mad World, originally done by Tears for Fears. They're covered by Gary Jules, and that version was used in the Jake Gyllenhaal film Donnie Darko. I don't know that I ever appreciated that movie. Corny here, 4 minutes after seven. I'll get to something from U2, and I don't know what else. We'll make it up. 69 degrees, humid today with a high expected around 84 under cloudy skies on this Wednesday. It's member-supported FUV, and this is the latest from Biba Doobie.

0: On WFUV, it's you too. Hold me, thrill me, kiss me, kill me. And on the way, we'll get to something from Veruca Salt. 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

on WFUV Seether from Veruca Salt, taking their name from that Willy Wonka character. Coming up, some Springsteen and Nick Cave. And right now, new music out of New Orleans from the Revivalists.

0: He's such a romantic. Nick Cave there with the Bad Seeds doing Breathless on WFUV. And coming up, we'll get to the new one from Suki Waterhouse. And we could also go back a ways for something from Fiona Apple. Corny here. Now, with regards to the WFUV question of the day, how can something that feels so wrong be so right? Or vice versa. How can something that feels so right be so wrong? Well, you'll hear when you hear the question of the day. We're doing a bunch of songs with the word wrong in the lyrics, and you'll hear how wrong a set can be when you tune in for the question of the day just after 9 o'clock and hear perhaps your request. 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

Suki Waterhouse back in love again. She's in love with the actor Robert Pattinson. Coming up, a news update on FUV. And right now, Fiona Apple.

0: The Go-Go's, they're not into gossip. About 10 minutes before 8 o'clock, Corny here, and you didn't hear this from me, but I'm going to spin some Tom Petty. Have you tried the question of the day today? That's at WFUV.org/question or through the WFUV mobile app. Right now, we're going to get 90 seconds of news with Robin Shannon.
1: Lawmakers in Albany will spend this week debating and voting on budget bills. The over $268 billion spending plan includes big changes to the state's pension system and car insurance, as well as new penalties for people who disrupt houses of worship. The city council is looking into adding a fifth firefighter to more firehouses. They want $91 million from the city to add the extra staff. This comes as New York City is seeing an increase in fires, some of which were sparked by lithium-ion batteries. New York City will hold watch parties for the Knicks' trip to the NBA Finals. That's according to Mayor Mamdani. The NYPD canceled watch parties outside MSG due to fan rowdiness and arrests after the Knicks' Game 4 win. The finals start on June 3rd. The Book of Mormon resumes performances on Broadway tonight. This follows a backstage fire at the Eugene O'Neill Theater back on May 4th. On today's What's What podcast, WFUV's Alexandra Fowl talks with Margaret Kofer of the STEM Alliance. It's part of our Strike Accord public service campaign to promote digital equity and access. 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
0: And Mike D, formerly of the Beastie Boys, has this one. It's a new one called Switch Up.

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Holding his ground there, it's Tom Petty on WFUV at a couple minutes after 8 on this Wednesday morning. We're going to feel the humidity as we get up to around 84 later on this afternoon, but mostly cloudy and 69 right now in Central Park. I'm Corny O'Connell. Thanks for hanging out. Music coming up from Yazoo and the band Geese, and this is Mumford & Sons, their new one, with their guest Chris Stapleton.

0: don't go, because we haven't done the question of the day yet. That's still an hour away. There's Yazoo, plus I want to spin something from Billie Eilish, and there's a relatively new band out of Montana I can share with you. I'm Corny. Now, yesterday we had a question of the day, and today we have a question of the day, but yesterday it became quite clear that there are definitely wrong answers to the question of the day. And today, the wrong answer would be any song that does not have wrong in the lyrics. You follow me? We're looking for songs like Hey, Won't You Play, another Somebody Done Somebody Wrong song. So if you can come up with another song like that, you'll see what other folks have listed at wfuv.org/question or through the mobile app. Maybe you will hear your request in about an hour.
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On WFUV, it's Billie Eilish acting all puff. On the way, something from Fleetwood Mac. First, it's Buffalo Traffic Jam.

0: Weezer and The Good Life with the line about shaking booty. Shaking booty, that is the good life. And we'll do a little more of that later on this morning. Corny here. I also want to get to some music from Death Cab for Cutie and something from Air. The air this morning is actually very humid, and you're going to feel that when we get up to around 84 this afternoon under cloudy skies, 69 degrees in Central Park. And this is member-supported WFUV. 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

Death Cab for Cutie. Too tired to talk, too tired to end the war. Let's get some fresh legs in there. Here's Air on FUV.

0: Eurythmics, Here Comes the Rain Again. Could have some rain, especially south of the city. Corny here. In about 20 minutes, we're definitely going to do a question of the day. And if you got up on the wrong side of the bed this morning, then you're on the right track for getting your request played, because we're looking for just wrong songs. 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
1: Lawmakers in Albany will spend this week debating and voting on budget bills. The over $268 billion spending plan includes big changes to the state's pension system and car insurance, as well as new penalties for people who disrupt houses of worship. New York City will hold watch parties for the Knicks' trip to the NBA Finals. That's according to Mayor Mamdani.
2: You know, we're looking forward to making sure that it is a time for New Yorkers to celebrate. It's a time where they're also safe. And we're going to have a number of different kinds of watch parties.
1: The NYPD canceled watch parties outside MSG due to fan rowdiness and arrests after the Knicks game 4 win. The finals start on June 3rd. So which Paul Simon song do you think has staying power? According to the singer-songwriter, it's this one.
3: Within the sound of silence.
1: Paul Simon appeared on Anthony Mason's Alchemy with Anthony. He credits the far-reaching nature of the Sound of Silence, saying he has heard it sung in different countries and languages. Simon wrote the 1964 Simon & Garfunkel track when he was just 22 years old. On today's What's What podcast, WFUV's Alexandra Pfau talks with Margaret Kofer of the STEM Alliance. 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

on WFUV. It's Sylvan Esso. Does your baby do the hanky-panky? 3 minutes after nine, Corny here. In a little bit, we're going to do the WFUV question of the day. Temperature close to 70, feeling the humidity today, and you'll feel it later when we get up to 84 under cloudy skies. Coming up, something from Dave Matthews Band, and I've got a new one from Kacey Musgraves. This is the title track to her latest, and Kacey definitely winning over some new fans with this latest album. She's got a few shows scheduled here in New York, the end of August, beginning of September.

0: Dave Matthews Band and Satellite coming out a new one from Casey Musgraves. And up next, you get the WFUV question of the day. 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
0: Thank you so much. 12 minutes after 9, I'm Corny O'Connell. It is time for the WFUV question of the day. And you may have heard me say from time to time that there are no right answers to the WFUV question of the day, but there are wrong answers. We found that out yesterday for sure. But today, the only wrong answer is a song that does not have wrong in the lyrics. 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This set is just going to sound so wrong.

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0: Allman Brothers Band at the Fillmore. And Done Somebody Wrong, that old blues number on WFUV, as we asked for just wrong answers only, essentially, on the WFUV question of the day. Songs with wrong in the lyrics, and I hope that felt right for you. Allman Brothers coming out of The Pretenders, Paul Simon, and started it with Joe Jackson, and a bunch of folks to thank for these requests. Suzanne in Oceanside, Jim from Pleasantville, Harvey in the Bronx, Brad from Brooklyn, Tara from Queens, Brian in Albany, Kevin C., David in Indy, Eileen from Hopewell Junction, Mo from Wallkill, Daniel, John from Rufferford, plus John traveling the world, Joanne from Florida, Nancy, Jeff B., Barney in Hudson Valley, and also Jersey Joe, Sean in the Philly suburbs, Dana from Wilton, Jean Marie from West Virginia, Tina in Great Neck, Carl in the Bronx, Michael from Glenridge, Stephanie in Philadelphia, Amy, Peggy in Lynbrook, Liz in Centerport, among others. My name is Corny, and we'll come up with another topic same time tomorrow on the question of the day. You can check it out on our website, wfuv.org/question, or use the WFUV mobile app.
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I hope your future's got soul. 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Your future's got music from Cake and something from the Swell Season. 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

Kitchen looks shiny and costly. How much did you pay for your bad Moto Guzzi? 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

0: on WFUV. Glenn Hansard and Marketa Irglova, a.k.a. The Swell Season from the film Once. Coming up, more of the soundtrack to your morning. Delphine Blue will be in for Alisa Ali. I'm Corny O'Connell. 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

Lenny Kravitz here on member-supported WFUV. Yesterday was his birthday. He turned 62, and he's sporting a six-pack. He's a style icon, but he's got the music to back it up. And that was a song called Again, which at the time that it was released was a new song, which was included on his Best Of collection in 2000. Delphine Blue in for Alisa Ali Hump Day, and here's the new one from Beck, Ride Lonesome on FUV.

0: Please, please, please let me get what I want. Isn't that what we all want? But the Smiths went and put it in a song. And by the way, Morrissey is one of the headliners at the second annual CBGB's Fest happening on the 26th of September under the Kosciuszko Bridge. Of course, if you're from Queens, you say the Kosciuszko Bridge. But hey, you know. Anyway. 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

Smashing Pumpkins with Cherub Rock. That one's off of Siamese Dream, and they're going to be playing at Barclays on the 4th of October. This guy is going to be playing at Brooklyn Paramount on July 11th and 12th. It's Jack White on FUV.

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1: We started this group as just a side project. It was supposed to just be a fun outlet. We all had our own solo careers. This was going to be a let's go in with no pressure. The mentality behind it always was let's do the opposite of everything we're doing in our solo careers, where we feel like you're putting out records under your own name. You have to be very precious and serious about it. You have to be a capital A artist. And this was a place to kind of do all the ideas that were too dumb and too silly.
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0: 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We heard The Clash ahead of that with Clampdown, which The Boss has been including on the current tour. And when he did it at the show that I was at, I lost my mind, and I haven't found it yet. Delphine Blue in for Alisa Ali. 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

might sound funny, but that's an oldie but goodie from Tame Impala. That was Elephant. Came out in 2012. I mean, it's 14 years ago, and it still sounds really great. Here are Flaming Lips. Do you realize they're going to pose a lot of heavy questions in this song?

0: from Milwaukee, Wisconsin, Violent Femmes, with a reminder to wear sunscreen. Their huge hit from 1983, Blister in the Sun. And we had some straight up 90s ahead of that from Urban Dance Squad with Deeper Shade of Soul here on WFUV. I'm Delphine Blue. I'm in for Alisa Ali. I'm really happy to be here, and thank you so much for keeping me company. 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

Well, that song was released in September of 1981, but it feels very May 27th to me, like the height of spring fever. Genius of Love from Tom Tom Club. I mean, last night was such a beautiful evening. Today's a gorgeous day. And right now on WFUV, I have Johnny Blue Skies and the Dark Clouds. There are no dark clouds today. Why couldn't we have had this weather on the weekend? But that's in the past. Anyway, this is the new one from Johnny Blue Skies. That's Sturgill Simpson. He is recording as Johnny Blue Skies. The song is called Situation. It's fantastic. And by the way, he will be at Barclays in October.

0: Interstate Love Song from Stone Temple Pilots here on Member Supported WFUV 1994. A very excellent year for music, and I've got music coming up from Blur, U2, Prince, and Arlo Parks next.
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From Oxford, England, Foles here on WFUV with Mountain at My Gates. Now, in Foles news, they contributed a song called When the War Is Finally Done to the most recent War Child LP, Help 2, which benefits children living through conflict. And they also teased, at last, a new album. And this will be the first release, the first new album from Foles since 2022's Life Is Yours. Waiting on the edge of my seat. And moving on, in Muna news, they will be playing the All Things Go Fest at Forest Hills Stadium September 25th through 29th. Here is Muna on FUV with East Side Girls.

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1: There's only one word to describe that song, and it would be fierce. 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

great one from Mount Joy. That's in the middle and at the beginning of In the Middle. It was Gigi Perez that you heard singing. You're listening to Member Supported WFUV. I'm Delphine Blue in for Alisa Ali. And Alex James, the bass player from Blur, has put together this really cool show, which has not reached our shores yet, but it's called Brit Pop Classical. Right? It sounds a little cheesy, but it sounds also really awesome, where it's 90 minutes of 90s Brit pop hits, courtesy of a rock band and a symphony orchestra and a lot of special guests. And allegedly, there's like 50 people on stage. And, well, the next place that it's happening is in Australia, but maybe it will come here. In the meantime, here's Park Life from Blur on FUV.

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1: Governor Kathy Hochul plans to speed up housing projects through environmental reforms. She just signed the Let Them Build agenda, which removes environmental reviews she calls duplicative. She says the reforms will not cause any significant environmental impacts, but will cut costs of affordable housing and infrastructure projects. Senator Kirsten Gillibrand is looking to reduce New Yorkers' exposure to microplastics. She joined seven other senators in an open letter urging the Environmental Protection Agency to address plastic pollution and develop a plan to reduce microplastics in food and drink. It follows the EPA's proposal to include microplastics on a list of drinking water contaminants. New York State is hosting a free World Cup watch party on Long Island. It'll include two matches, family-friendly programming, and a concert from band Third Eye Blind. It's on June 12th at Stony Brook University. Free picnic performances at Bryant Park begin tomorrow. 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
0: When you hear the name Ian Sweet, you think this has got to be a British artist, right? I mean, I did. But Ian Sweet is actually Jillian Medford, and her stage name is Ian Sweet, and she's from L.A. This is a great song of hers called Criminal Kissing on FUV.

0: Oh, it's so good. It is so good. The new one from Modest Mouse, Picking Dragon's Pockets. And you can hear it live at the rooftop at Pier 17, but you got to wait till October. But it's so good. It will sound every bit as good then as it did just now. Checking the time. I'm a little bit peckish. Lunchtime, you know? How about a New York Slice? New York Slice is sponsored by the Public Theater and NatCo, presenting Shakespeare's Henry VI, a two-part trilogy, begins June 9th.
1: It's coming to you fresh. New Yorkers do it best. You're biased till you try it, then you'll have to agree. The best slices in NYC.
0: Well, I can tell you a lot about today's New York Slice from John Gallagher Jr., who hails from the People's Republic of Brooklyn. And he broke onto the scene with his originating role as Moritz Stiefel in Duncan Sheik's Broadway mega hit, Spring Awakening, for which he earned a Tony Award for Best Featured Actor in a Musical. But that's not all. He was also in Green Day's Grammy Award-winning rock opera American Idiot, Rabbit Hole, and the Avett Brothers' critically acclaimed musical, Swept Away. Wow, all these bands we play on FUV and their theater involvement. That's kind of cool. But back to today's New York Slice. This is called Tough Spit from John Gallagher Jr. on WFUV.

0: Today's New York Slice. It came from John Gallagher Jr., and that was called Tough Spit. It's the first single from his forthcoming EP, coming out in just a few days on May 29th, and he'll be playing live at Mercury Lounge on the 31st of July. Now, if you want to send us something for a New York Slice, just go to wfuv.org/NYSlice and try your luck.
1: 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Part 1 marks the coronation of Henry VI in infancy. Part 2 picks up 30 years later with the evolution of the War of the Roses. Begins June 9th. 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

To my ear, a little bit of a Kate Bush vibe on that one. Good luck, babe, from Chapel Roan here on member-supported WFUV. Elliot Smith was ahead of that, and right now I have brand new music from Jungle, who will be at Barclays on September 19th. This is called Carry On.

Hustle, no rock and roll, unless your name's Brewster, cause Brewster's a punk. Parents let go cause it's magic in the air. Criticizing rap shows you're out of order. Stop looking, listen to the phrase in Fred Astaire's, and don't get offended while Mace Do-Si-Do's your daughter. A tri-camera roll system is now set. Fly around the store under Daisy Productions. It stands for the inner sound, y'all, and y'all can bet that the action's not a trick, but show me.

0: I want to jam it with you. Bob Marley and the Wailers jamming off of Legend here on Member Supported WFUV, and a little De La before that from their debut album 3 Feet High and Rising with Magic Number. Of course, the magic number for De La Soul at that time was 3. Now they are 2, sadly, after losing True Goy the Dove. But the album they released this year is fantastic. Lots of love for De La Soul. 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That's Tyler Ballgame, September 14th, and John Craigie with Humbird, September 19th at Music Hall of Williamsburg from The Bowery Presents with media support from FUV.
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That's the new one from Lucy Dacus, Planting Tomatoes, a popular activity this time of year. Ooh, that's got me thinking about those heirloom tomatoes that come out in the summertime. They are so good. 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And if we were on Jeopardy, that would be the answer to the question, 90.7 FM. 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

0: Depeche Mode with Policy of Truth. That takes on new meaning in 2026. But it came out in 1990. And we heard from the great Courtney Barnett ahead of that. And FUV welcomes Michael Arnone's 33rd annual Crawfish Fest. 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So it kicks off on May 29th at Sussex County Fairgrounds in Augusta, New Jersey, with performances by some amazing artists like Samantha Fish, Rebirth Brass Band, From Good Homes, Bonorama, and many more, plus food. 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
0: 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Here are the Mountain Goats with Charlie Sheen Reaches Out to the Feds.

the great Natalie Merchant, who did a marquee member show for WFUV just about a year ago at the Sheen Center. How cool is that? I mean, Natalie Merchant in that tiny little room, amazing. I guess this is kind of a plug for being a marquee member. If you can swing it, you can find out about that at WFUV.org. Here are the Strokes singing about something that is sometimes pleasurable, unless you are buying a bathing suit or jeans. This is called Going Shopping.

0: song with a little bit of historical context there from They Might Be Giants, Istanbul, not Constantinople. Also a lot of syllables. I got a lot of music coming up for you from Biba Doobie, Brandy Carlisle, Goose, and stay tuned for Camera Obscura.
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And right now, a new one from Goose off of Big Modern. It's called Good to Be, but it might as well be called Good to Be Goose because they've had so much massive success and they will be back at Madison Square Garden on June 19th and 20th.

0: Brandy Marie Carlile from her debut self-titled album, What Can I Say? She's going to be playing out in Montauk this summer on July 23rd at the Montauk Lighthouse. That sounds like a really amazing place to see Brandy Carlile. 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That's Squeeze, Tried, Tested, and Trixie's 50 years of songwriting live in concert August 29th at Radio City Music Hall with Haircut 100 and Adam Ant. Haircut 100 did some shows earlier this year at the Sony Music Hall, and it was supposed to be fantastic. And I saw Adam Ant last year, and it blew my mind. So I'm saying put that one on the calendar. 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I got Temple of the Dog next.
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0: Spoon with I Turn My Camera On, and you'll be turning yours on July 8th when they're at Central Park Summer Stage. Ahead of that, Elbow with New York Morning. That's when I arrived, and now it's a New York afternoon, which means my work here is done, and I'll be turning you over to Dennis Elsis, but we have time for one more song.
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0: 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Well, that does it for me. I'm Delphine Blue, and I have certainly enjoyed being in for Alisa Ali. Thanks for hanging out with me. Now, for those of you who love Alisa best of all, she'll be back tomorrow. Dennis Elsis will take things from here, and I'm going to leave you with the Lambrini Girls from Brighton in the UK. They're going to be playing at Bonnaroo, and then they'll be here in our neck of the woods on June 16th at Warsaw in Brooklyn. I'll be back Saturday night for my show, Shocking Blue, here on FUV at 8 p.m. I hope to see you then.

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Chi and Green Day for a Wednesday afternoon. It's WFUV, it's Dennis Elsa, Sam Fender, new track with Olivia Dean. Here's Rein Me In.

0: Cage the Elephant, going out with the Strokes on tour this summer. Cage the Elephant and Come a Little Closer, and Sam Fender before that, and Rein Me In. 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

Oasis, Champagne Supernova. The documentary about their reunion tour from last year will be out first IMAX September 11th, and then will follow with a general release and also stream through Disney. Oasis and the Champagne Supernova from What's the Story, Morning Glory. Cat Power did Ruin, This Is New. Kelsey Liu called Running to Pain.

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Suki Waterhouse is back and back in love. That's new. Live before that and selling the drama on WFUV. When the beat, also known as the English beat, depends where you were in the world. When they broke up, Dave Wakeling and Ranking Roger went on to form a new group with some other musicians, great ones from assorted English bands. They became General Public. They had success with this one, Tenderness.

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1: 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The Sacred Souls are coming. 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

1986 for New Order and True Faith. And for New Order fans out there who must own every possible combination of New Order collections, please note that the 1994 compilation known as the Best of New Order is to be combined with the 1995 remix album The Rest of New Order, and it is going to be a limited edition 4-CD set that adds unreleased and new to CD mixes. Just when you thought you had everything, not so fast. On WFUV, it's Dennis Elsis. It's Wednesday afternoon. Here's Mumford & Sons.

0: from her mid. As I was saying, from her mid-90s collection of Jagged Little Pill, Alanis Morissette, you learn Mumford & Sons' new one with Chris Stapleton. It's called Here. FUV is welcoming JPEG Mafia with Red Evil and Matt Proxy, Brooklyn Paramount, Sunday, October 18th. 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

David Bowie's Let's Dance, which became a number one song this week back in 1983. It is said that when Bowie originally played it for Nile Rodgers, who was going to produce the album, it had more of a folk sound to it, if you can believe that. Bowie hired, good call, Stevie Ray Vaughan, who was relatively unknown at the time, to play lead guitar. David Bowie and Let's Dance, The Cure before that and High. Tori Amos returns with a new one called Stronger Together.

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0: The Specials and Gangsters here at WFUV. Before that, a song called Set Adrift on Memory Bliss from the group PM Dawn. And underneath it all is a very familiar hook. It's the song True by Spandau Ballet. You keep hearing that PM Dawn song and you keep going, I know that riff, I know that riff. 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Turi Amos starting things off, and Stronger Together. It's Dennis Elsis. Don't come around here no more. Coming up.
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Casey Musgraves going through a dry spell. On WFUV, Tom Petty and the Heartbreakers, Don't Come Around Here No More. Now, in the song from Tom Petty, there's a lot of hey-ho, right? Well, if you like hey-ho, how about ho-hey?

0: So if you've been hearing a clip of that song running through a commercial and you keep saying, I know that song, well, the commercial is for TD Bank. The song is Human, and it's by The Killers. And the visual is there's like a series of little, very small, mini robots going around. And you hear that hook in the song, and it's hard to put the two together and then finally go, oh, right, The Killers, Human. Are we human? Are we dancers? We're The Killers here at WFUV. It's Dennis Elsis on this Wednesday afternoon. Before The Killers, we heard Haim with Down to Be Wrong, and the Lumineers with the ultimate sing-along of Ho Hey on 90.7.
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0: 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It's called Not Bad for New Jersey with Brian Fallon and the Painkillers.

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shark smile. Can a shark smile? Big thief. I don't want to get too close. 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

0: everywhere. Fleetwood Mac from the Tango in the Night album of the late 80s. And Noah Kahan before that, his recent one called Doors. 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

Canadian band Len, Steal My Sunshine, Badly Drawn Boy before that, and Silent Sigh. Here's new music from Deer Tick, Mary Singletary.

0: Waxahachie, here at WFUV and Fire. We heard Bruce Springsteen before that, from the first album, Greetings from Asbury Park, singing It's Hard to Be a Saint in the City. And tonight, Bruce finishes up the remarkable Land of Hope and Dreams tour, and he brings the show to Washington, D.C., Nationals Park. And it has been a highly political show, that is for sure. So I'm sure we can expect some interesting things for Bruce to talk about. Bruce Springsteen, It's Hard to Be a Saint in the City. Deer Tick starting off with Mary Singletary. 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Paris Paloma, The Fatal Flaw Tour, Brooklyn Paramount, October 20th. 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

Lana Del Rey with First Light, and before that, Roxy Music and More Than This. Here at WFUV, well, quite a surprise to those of us that were watching, and perhaps even more of a surprise to Ingrid Michaelson a week before Saturday Night Live on May 16th when she was backing up Paul McCartney. She wrote, "I got a call on Monday, May 11th. Would I want to fill in for Sir Paul McCartney's band on the upcoming Saturday?" So she did. He sang Days Gone By. She was the backup singer on that, along as with Band on the Run and Coming Up. So she said, "What an honor." And he is just as lovely as you would imagine, even lovelier. So congratulations to Ingrid Michaelson. Here is her big hit from 20 years ago.

0: Radiohead and Creep. On 90.7, we heard Ingrid Michaelson, The Way I Am. We're going to check in on the news in 90 seconds, brought to you by Greenwich Hospital.
1: New Yorkers who have 16 or more speeding violations will now have to install a GPS device in their cars. Governor Kathy Hochul says it'll stop motorists from speeding and make our roads safer. Any driver who ignores the order to install the device in their car will be fined. Governor Hochul is supportive of plans to renovate Penn Station.
2: I want to see it built. We'll figure out all the other amenities, but I want something extraordinary that we're all so proud of, that is welcoming to visitors from around the world, but also is a place of gathering for the community. The community deserves better than what they've been dealing with now.
1: Work on Penn Station should start by the end of 2027. Public libraries in New York City are expanding AI access and education. A $3 million grant from Google will be used by the Brooklyn, Queens, and New York public libraries for AI literacy. That includes training staff on using AI ethically and providing public access to AI tools. British band Wet Leg is releasing a deluxe edition of their 2025 album Moisturizer. The expanded version includes previously unreleased songs, demos, live recordings, and remixes. 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

The only exception from Paramore. And Hayley Williams of Paramore out on a solo tour. She comes to Forest Hills in September on the 16th. Here at 90.7, it's WFUV, Wednesday afternoon, Dennis Elsis, and the latest from Death Cab for Cutie. It's called Riptide.

0: Mark Ronson with Amy Winehouse and a global hit for them called Valerie in 2007. The song recorded and written originally a year prior by an English band known as Zootons. Mark Ronson, Amy Winehouse, and Valerie, Death Cab for Cutie before that with their new Riptides. FUV supports Brick Celebrate Brooklyn and welcomes Liz Phair and Slater Kinney Saturday, September 19th for the Flannel and the Fury Tour 2026. 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

Sharif Won't Like It, The Clash from Combat Rock, Rock the Casbah. Jesus and Mary Chain did April Skies. Here's Mitski's latest, I'll Change for You.

0: And that's how it ends. My Morning Jacket, holding on to black metal from 2011. We heard early Steely Dan from the first album, in fact, with Brooklyn. And I'll Change for You. That's the latest from Mitski. Here at 90.7 WFUV.
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0: Beck, his new one, Ride Lonesome. Moby before that and Porcelain. It's Dead or Sells this Wednesday afternoon. Are you in the mood for a little singing or shouting? Okay, here are the key words to do it with this song and KT Tunstall. Repeat after me. Woo-hoo.
1: Two, three.

0: care of the closing doors, please.
1: It's WFUV New York. Wherever you are, we'll be there with you.

0: It's the Irish band Two Door Cinema Club. They have a date at Madison Square Garden at the end of September. We heard Old 97s with Lonely Holiday, and starting off it was K.T. Tunstall and Black Horse and the Cherry Tree. It's Dennis Elsis. Let's you and I get together again tomorrow in the afternoon. And right now, after we check in with the news in 90 seconds, Sam Sumpter will join you.
1: New Yorkers who have 16 or more speeding violations will now have to install a GPS device in their cars. Governor Kathy Hochul says it'll stop motorists from speeding and make our roads safer. Any driver who ignores the order to install the device in their car will be fined. Governor Hochul is supportive of plans to renovate Penn Station.
2: I want to see it built. We'll figure out all the other amenities, but I want something extraordinary that we're all so proud of, that is welcoming to visitors from around the world, but also is a place of gathering for the community. The community deserves better than what they've been dealing with now.
1: Work on Penn Station should start by the end of 2027. Public libraries in New York City are expanding AI access and education. A $3 million grant from Google will be used by the Brooklyn, Queens, and New York public libraries for AI literacy. That includes training staff on using AI ethically and providing public access to AI tools. British band Wet Leg is releasing a deluxe edition of their 2025 album Moisturizer. The expanded version includes previously unreleased songs, demos, live recordings, and remixes. It'll be out July 10th. 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It's part of our Strike Accord public service campaign to promote digital equity and access. 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I'm Livia Regina, and that's your news in 90 seconds on FUV.
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Good evening. I'm Sam Sumter. Hope you're having a really wonderful Wednesday so far. I always have to double check. Honestly, these 2 days at the station are the only thing helping me just keep track of what day of the week it really is. It's been many, many, many years since I've been in school, but I still feel like I get that summer vacation mindset where time is just a big, flat, sweaty circle. That said, we are here anchored on what is indeed Wednesday, May 27th, and a lot of tunes to get us through this evening. We are going to kick things off with Johnny Blue Skies alongside The Dark Clouds, a little Sturgill Simpson action. It's Situation on FUV.

0: Pretenders, talk of the town on FUV. I'm Sam Sumter, happy to be in this town, talking to you. One of the songs we've been spinning over the last few weeks has been from Houndmouth. That is called Tiger Blood. It is off their new album, Lordy, that is dropping on July 10th. You have the opportunity to catch that song, among others, the next month when FUV and Live Nation welcome Houndmouth with special guest Rayland Baxter to the rooftop at Pier 17 on Saturday, August 8th. Tickets and info for that one at livenation.com. That is Houndmouth with special guest Rayland Baxter at the rooftop at Pier 17 on Saturday, August 8th. That is from Live Nation and with support from FUV. I have got Deer Hunter coming your way next. 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
1: And now they are back with a new record called Victory Garden that has a really similar feeling, this anthemic element, this feeling of looseness and freedom, and was really a return to their roots on the process side, being written and recorded with the whole band together. 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
1: We started this group as just a side project. 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

0: Don't Let Go. That one is live from Studio A from Fantastic Cat, our WFUV BFFs over there. 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Their album Cat Out of Hell is out now, and they're playing a double header at Mercury Lounge on June 5th. 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

Mountjoy, Gigi Perez, hanging out in the middle on 90.7. I'm Sam Sumter, your WFUV DJ. Every time summer rolls around, I am reminded that I never got the chance to go to summer camp. It always seemed like such a cool place to be in the movies, even in the movies where they were objectively having a really bad time, like Heavyweights. 90s classic, by the way. You know, it still seemed like this magical place. And as a result of not going to camp, I never learned how to tie-dye a t-shirt. I don't know how to make a friendship bracelet. I have little to no skills in the archery department. But perhaps most importantly, I never met my future bandmates. The members of the band camp, the founders, did indeed meet at summer camp back in middle school. And you can catch them this summer at Forest Hills Stadium, where they've got Monrovia opening. They're playing there in July. Now, the song that put camp on the map on FUV, it's Peach Fuzz.

0: Harry Styles with music for a sushi restaurant. He's gearing up for that 30-night MSG run. I'm just imagining all of the sushi restaurants in the city he'll be able to hit in that time. I'm Sam Sumter on WFUV. More music coming your way.
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0: And up next, out of Quebec, the Orchestra Rock Microtonal Dada Pythago Cubiste duo that is Angine de Poitrine. They were slated to play two shows at LPR in September and just got two more shows added in New York City in the fall. They are now going to be playing Brooklyn Steel on November 16th and 17th. From Angine de Poitrine, now it's Sarnies on FUV.

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Always a good time for some Krungbin. I'm Sam Sumter on WFUV. I gotta say, there's one thing you should know about me. It's that I love a good pen. I'm not talking the free ones you steal from the bank or the I-voted ones that fall apart in your tote bag, but like the really nice, smooth writing, like $14 rollerballs and the pink, sparkly middle school monstrosities, the gel pens. I just love them so much. It just makes your writing experience more enjoyable, you know, whether it's a grocery list or a journal entry or frantically leaving your number for a waiter in a certain East Village restaurant and then fleeing onto the sidewalk. The right pen makes all the difference. So really relating to Lucy Dacus in her new music video that she filmed herself in a 7-story stationery store in Tokyo, just wandering around trying out pens. You'll have to check that one out online. In the meantime, here is the song itself. It's Planting Tomatoes on FUV.

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I'm Sam Sumter. I remember when I was a kid, and one of our assignments, I think in first grade, was to bring in 100 of something. And it didn't matter what it was, you just had to bring 100 of them. And I think I brought 100 Barbie shoes. And just the number 100 was so unfathomable. And then you get older and you realize that 100 is not that much. Turns out it's really easy to drop $100. But like a million, that still seems like a crazy number as an adult. And a billion is absolutely insane to fathom. The band Cigarettes After Sex has just become one of only 11 bands in history to have four or more songs with over 1 billion streams, which is a whole lot of Barbie shoes. Maybe this song will become their fifth. It is a new one from Cigarettes After Sex. The song is Twizzler on FUV.

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0: It'd been a while since everybody screamed. I'm Sam Sumter on WFUV, serving up some Florence the Machine for you this Wednesday night. 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

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Caroline Rose will be opening up for them there as they celebrate their new album, An Eraser and a Maze, that drops June 5th. 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

0: A beautiful and truly haunting hallelujah from the late Jeff Buckley. This Friday marks 29 years since he tragically passed away. I'm Sam Sumpter, hanging out with you tonight on WFUV. 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